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1: If it moves the culture, then she's at the center. 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
2: Birds flying high, you know how I feel. Sun in the sky, you know how I feel. Breeze drifting on by, you know how I feel. It's a new dawn, it's a new day. It's a new life for me, yeah. It's a new dawn, it's a new day. It's a new life for me. Ooh, ooh, ooh, ooh.

0: You're listening to Hyphen, where we connect the culture. That was Jill Scott from her album Beautifully Human. I gave you Golden. I am living my life like it's golden because I had an incredible time yesterday at Black Art Fest MKE. And I'm sitting here with the woman who made sure the entire city went to sleep feeling the same way. Miss Anitra Riley, how are you, sis?
1: I am so good. Thank you for having me on.
0: We are celebrating Black women in our community, creating a soundtrack for service today. We got a little Brandy in there. You threw it back a little bit on me. I was like, okay, I feel you. Tell me a little bit about why Brandy Best Friends.
1: Because you know what? That's what we all are. You can count on me. You can depend on me. I think the more that we lift each other up, mm-hmm. the more beautiful our soundtrack is.
0: Yeah, and we started off with Miss Nina Simone.
1: You know how I feel?
0: God,
1: you know?
0: Look, I'm always feeling good, right?
1: You know, I'm feeling good.
0: We are all about ladies first. And that feeling of joy and celebration that you help bring to the city every single year, it feels like it's so natural for you. And last night, yesterday at noon, we all show up to celebrate history, culture, family, friends we ain't seen in a while. Tell me a little bit about what it takes to plan something like Black Arts Fest, MKE.
1: The first thing it takes is to feel the positivity that mm-hmm. we are. Mm-hmm. Because the festival exists to celebrate African heritage and Black culture.
0: Yeah.
1: And so you have to first know that that is to be celebrated.
0: Mm-hmm.
1: You
0: mm-hmm.
1: have to know that our culture is to be celebrated.
0: Yeah.
1: And our heritage is to be seen.
0: True.
1: And so what it takes to plan it is to, with that in mind, pull out everything that is the dopest, the flyest, the coolest, the most imaginative, the deepest in our rooted heritage, the things that we know only a little bit about, but we want to explore more so they can present to the community more of. It's all about, at the end of the day, the goal is to make sure that our community feels seen and celebrated. And ideate all the ways that we can do that.
0: And you know, this is something that is in us, not on us. And that means it comes from the house. It comes from how you grew up. It came from what you were exposed to. And I think all of us kind of have that Saturday morning, even though school is over, you're still in service of the full family. We come together and we make sure this house is clean. So when I think about cleaning house on Saturday, there is a soundtrack for that. What was your soundtrack?
1: My mama had Anita Baker rocking all morning long. Honey, we cleaned that house from the top floor to the bottom floor.
0: Look, the Rita just did it. Okay. We had a job to do, and it was in service.
1: Honey, jamming the whole time. Ain't there something I can give you?
0: Right.
1: In exchange for what you've given to me.
0: Let's get into it. Giving that community the best that we've got. I'm sitting here with Miss Anitra Riley. Here is Anita Baker, but giving you the best that I got, only on Ladies First.

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0: Honor her, celebrate her, play her. 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

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He a mama's boy, she a Tar Heel fan too. You call it superstitions, I call it tradition.

0: is The Grapevine.
1: 63,000 Medicaid recipients in Wisconsin could lose their health care coverage when new federal work requirements go into effect in 2027. In total, the Wisconsin Department of Health Services estimates there are 200,000 current Badger Care recipients that will be subject to the new rules. This all falls under the Trump administration's One Big Beautiful Bill Act. Adults between the ages of 19 and 64 will be required to work, volunteer, or complete school or job training for at least 80 hours a month to qualify for coverage. Absentee voters will not be allowed to change their ballot because their candidate dropped out of the August primary. A Dane County judge ruled against three Democratic voters who filed in response to the Wisconsin Election Commission saying absentee voters couldn't. The commission reported more than 112,000 absentee ballots had already been turned in ahead of the August 11th primary election for governor. And John Legend will play the iconic music artist and civil rights activist Harry Belafonte in an upcoming role. The Road Home will be a music drama centered on two South African jazz legends and their apartheid-era tour, Graceland.
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0: That was the incredible Whitney Houston with Shoop Shoop Exhale. Now, I know it's called Exhale, Exhale, Shoop Shoop, but we call it Shoop, the Shoop song, right? I'm your host, Element the Culture Plug. You're listening to Ladies First. On the other side, we got Quiet in a World Full of Noise with Don Richard and Spencer John, Traditions. Now, we talked a little bit about traditions before we got, we took a break. We talked about the cleaning of the house traditions, but there are some traditions that we're building right now, like the tradition of coming out and supporting Black Arts Fest MKE. But you do more than just one thing in community. I see you everywhere doing, just cutting up in the community. Tell me a little bit more about the things that you do and where people can find you.
1: You know what? My personal vision, I am a cohort 15 member of the African American Leadership Alliance of Milwaukee. Mm-hmm. And we all build out our personal mission and vision. And my vision is to see the world of leaders unafraid of change and ready to lead the charge. Mm-hmm. And my personal mission is to be a part of that solution. So when you think about that and you think about me, what I want to do in life and in love is bring forth my mission.
0: And you do that quite a few ways. I know that you're on the board for G's Clipper.
1: G's MKE Foundation.
0: Yes.
1: I'm on the board of directors for G's MKE Foundation. Mm-hmm. And essentially that is an organization for the impacting the healthy changes that need to be from a mindset perspective. I'm also on the board of MISO, Milwaukee Youth Symphony Orchestra. I'm a proponent of people understanding that music inspires. Mm-hmm. And inspiration is, by definition, it fills us with the capacity to think or be a thing. That's literally what an inspiration is. And so music is so important to me, whether it be lyrical music, whether it be instrumental music. You got to move this forward in how you are inspired and filled with the capacity to be and do a thing. So whether it's the board of MISO, whether it's the community board of G's MKE Foundation, whether it is the 30 years that I've spent in project delivery space, manpower group, and that really, really opened me up to my passion and my profession. Mm-hmm. So marrying that project delivery space with community impact. That was a good time.
0: You're talking about marrying things into spaces. And I know you can't do all that work by yourself. You have to have a great support system at home. If you had to dedicate a song to your support system at home, what song would that be and why?
1: Shout out to my baby. Shout out to OG baby. No, my husband, Anthony Riley, I love him so much. He's so good to me. Our song that we play Saturday morning, we rocking the house, cleaning mm-hmm. up. Mary J. Blige and Method Man, you are all I need.
0: I know that's right. Let's get into it right here on Ladies First. Mary J. Blige featuring Method Man, you're all I need to get by. Oh.

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0: from the album that I think is the best album of 2025, Miss Black America. Kirby, that was My People. That entire album feels like your great aunt who you haven't heard from or seen in a while, and she shows up to the family reunion and you just run over and give her a hug. That is what that album feels like. Once again, we heard Kirby, My People, and I am sitting here with my people, Anitra Riley. Yes. She is a powerhouse in our community. And we're talking about My People. So I want to know, who of your people has inspired you? You are a hardworking woman in the community, and that doesn't come from nowhere. You've had to have mentors or people around you who set you up and put you in position to be where you are. So give me one of those people.
1: You know what? People in the community, like you said. But if I had to choose one, it's my mom. From my mom, from the earliest days of my life to now and beyond, she has exemplified everything that she's taught us is good. Everything she taught us we should do and be and see. The change that you want to see to be. My mom, hands down.
0: Yeah. Yeah. I mean, your mother and people who groomed us as children for service. Like, it was the idea of volunteering at the food pantries, taking your clothes to the Goodwill. Like, you were taught to be in service of the community that serves you. And I love that for us.
1: Yeah. It's interesting, too, because what we see as service sometimes is key. Mm-hmm. Sometimes we just see service as take my time, volunteer it. But just taking your old clothes to the Goodwill, that's a huge service for the community.
0: Serving the community in a way that is served with dignity.
1: Yep.
0: And reverence for the next person who will walk in those shoes, literally sometimes. And you picked another song because you said, you know, we got love regardless of what other people want to say about us. We got love. So we're going to get into your next song of service, Teyana Taylor.
1: Yeah.
0: Featuring Miss Lauryn Hill from the album entitled The Album. Here is We Got Love right here on Ladies First, because we do.
1: We got love.
0: You got it.
2: We got

Above all, you keep your clarity, you keep your focus, you keep your sense of love, and you keep your sense of purpose. Those are, they're integral, you know, they're key. Happiness, you know, a lot of people define success differently. You know, for me, you can have everything. You can have all the money in the world. But if it's not enjoyable, if it's not sustainable, you know, if you can't be a person of integrity while having all these things, what does it matter? What does it mean? Your value is internal. Your value is internal.

0: That is the woman who really is one of those super women in our community. She does so many different things, not even just showing up and being a board member or being an employee at a great organization, but you show up in spaces and places in support of others. I am sitting here with Miss Anitra Riley. How you doing, sis?
1: I'm so good.
0: We created a whole soundtrack for service today. I mean, we heard a little bit about your family, your support system, your husband. We talked about in ways that you showed up in community and what you do for community. But I also want to give you your flowers. You are a superwoman. Yes, you are.
1: Thank you.
0: Let's talk about if you had to dedicate a song to the community, your soundtrack of service, what would that song be and tell me why?
1: I would go with Rihanna, Umbrella.
0: Okay, Riri.
1: Okay, Riri. And it is because my superpower, mm-hmm. if you will, is to shift energy. Mm-hmm. I take a vision and make it reality. I take a situation and make sure that we see and be the best of it.
0: Yeah.
1: And so with my 30 years experience of project delivery, I'm able to do that in superpower. And if the community needs me, you can stand under my umbrella.
0: I am sitting here with Miss Anitra Riley, Renaissance woman, and get under that umbrella. Ella. Ella.
1: Ella. Ella.
0: Hey. Right? You're listening to Ladies First right here with Element, the Culture Plug. Thank you so much, sis.
1: You bet. Thank you for having me.

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2: This is Nehemiah Edwards, a.k.a. Nemo. Hyphen has been just an incredible supporter of Milwaukee and the culture. We have a lot of creatives here, a lot of people who are just brimming with talent, and it is so amazing to have an organization like Hyphen that supports local musicians, that supports local creatives. It's a necessity, and it's just great, man. I'm so grateful to have collaborated with Hyphen. It's necessary work. Even when times don't look pretty, it's like you're still doing the necessary to support this city and the creatives in this city in the ways that's needed to keep Milwaukee a thriving artistic ecosystem.
1: To learn more about Hyphen,
2: I'm so grateful to have collaborated with Hyphen. It's necessary work. Even when times don't look pretty, it's like you're still doing the necessary to support this city and the creatives in this city in the ways that's needed to

take my kindness for a weakness. Get G-checked for your disrespect. Perception and observation is clinical. More headspace have me shaving off my occipital. They say you can't hate who you don't love, and they say love is unconditional. I'm ready to do the unthinkable. Forget rules and everything that's traditional. Giving your heart to someone might just

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4: Hey, this is Paula, co-host and producer for La Alternativa. I have a fantastic show for you today. I have a wonderful co-host, and I'm going to be introducing her in just a second. But in terms of life, we are in the throes of summer, and with that, we are experiencing a lot of high temperatures and smoke coming in from the wildfires in Canada and Minnesota. So I hope you and yours are safe and manteniendo un poco de cuidado as we navigate these scary, scary circumstances. Now, I mentioned that I have a great co-host with me today. I have one of our Radio Milwaukee interns, Leslie Garcia, who is a university student. I won't be sharing too much because I want you to introduce yourself, but you brought some fantastic tracks for us today. So, Leslie, how are you?
5: Good. How are you? Thank you so much for having me.
4: I'm doing great. I'm really excited to hear about the songs you selected and learn a little bit more about you. So, share with me who you are, what you're studying, and yeah.
5: Yeah, so I'm a student at the University of Wisconsin-Milwaukee, and I'm currently pursuing my bachelor's in information science and technology. But I do have a background in media that I got from Milwaukee Area Technical College, so I went there first. Now I'm just on my way to pursue something else, something fun, different to try.
4: And we'll be talking about later in the show what you and the other interns have planned to end the summer and culminate your internship. Now, you brought us this fantastic track called A Letter to My Younger Self by Ambar Lucid. Tell me a little bit about it.
5: Yeah, so this track, I want to say, is 100% very personal to me. I first listened to it probably around high school, and Ambar is just such a talented young artist, especially in the Latino community. So that's kind of really how I discovered her music, and this track was my introduction to her, and such a great piece to talk about being a Mexican-American in the U.S. and then just the culture, your identity. She just describes it in such a beautiful way.
4: Oh, I'm excited. All right, this is A Letter to My Younger Self by Ambar Lucid.

0: That was Cumbia Fantasía by Mexican Institute of Sound and Meridian Brothers, a track of the Ruido Tobar album, an album I've been listening a lot to lately, especially because I had the opportunity to chat with these two artists very recently, an interview that will be up on RadioMilwaukee.org soon. But I have Leslie Garcia here with me, intern here at the station, and we'll be talking more about her selections in just a bit. Stay tuned. This is La Alternativa. I'm Paula here alongside our intern, Leslie. And we've had many conversations out of the air. You know, I'm a first gen born here by two immigrant parents coming in from Mexico and Nicaragua. But you arrived from Mexico. And so tell me a little bit about your journey here, arriving to the U.S., growing up in the U.S., and then, of course, as we get into our song.
1: Yeah, so I'm originally from Hidalgo, Mexico. It's a small state in Mexico. Not a lot of people know about it, which is cool. I get to really just talk about my state and bring a whole new light to it. Because, I honestly have not met a lot of people from my state, so it's always such a good thing to bring up and be like, hey, have you heard of this nice little state in Mexico? Like, that's where I'm from. But I came to the United States with my mom when I was just 3 years old. So obviously chasing the American dream, that's what brought us here. And I grew up in New Orleans, Louisiana originally. So I grew up in the South, and I was like immediately introduced to a whole bunch of culture. Like, anyone who has been to Louisiana, who has been to New Orleans specifically, knows like just the culture there is just so big. And it's such a great environment. I want to say such a great environment. If you obviously don't think about like the economic state it's been in for such a long time, especially after Hurricane Katrina. But I loved it so much, and I still miss it to this day. I have not been back. Me and my family moved to Milwaukee. It's been almost 10 years. So I think right now I would say I'm more Milwaukee than a Louisiana person. But yeah, so then coming here to Milwaukee, wow, is just a whole different world from what I grew up with, because at the time, I still did not know perfect English. Growing up in Louisiana, I went to an international school. So it was really only speaking Spanish. I had classmates who were not like Spanish speakers or born into a Spanish speaking family, and they were speaking Spanish. So I feel like that should tell you a lot about like where I grew up in. And then coming to Milwaukee, you know, I'm from like the suburbs of Milwaukee, so I wasn't really born I wouldn't really say I'm from Milwaukee or like the South Side or any areas around that. So it's very different. I grew up in a very different part of Milwaukee, and I had to really adapt to that area because just a lot of things can come with that, you know, just having to really assimilate to a different like lifestyle, different culture. So it took a long time, but I feel like that shaped who I am now because I can adapt easily to anything. So, yeah, even learning new media, new music that I never listened to before in English, which is really cool, you know. So, yeah, learning that Spanish side or the Mexican side of music, and then learning like rock in English and like country music too. That's something I got into in high school, and just media too, art. I got into so many art that I never like really thought I would get into.
0: Yeah, and I know you picked this song here with a lot of intentionality, especially knowing what the artist stands for and how she shows up. So you brought La Rosa de los Vientos by Ana Tijoux, but of course the original version being by Maquisa, her rap group. Tell me about the track.
1: Yeah, so I think this version is really well too, but if anyone has a chance to listening to Maquisa's version, the one they originally listened to it, such a phenomenal track. This was her start to the rap genre, so she did a really good job, and I think her family actually helped her record and film this, because there's also a music video to it, which is really cool. But the lyrics to this too, oh my god, like that honestly 100% describes how I felt coming to the U.S., coming to Milwaukee, having to really, you know, get used to a lot of different stuff, and like, you know, feeling that of like, well, am I more American or more Mexican? Do I feel more American or Mexican? But yeah, just wonderful lyricism by Ana Tijoux. And yeah, everyone should really listen to this track. It's one of my faves, and I think it really talks about immigration in such a beautiful way.
0: Beautiful. Thank you, Leslie, for sharing this track. This is La Rosa de los Vientos, the version by Ana Tijoux, but check out the version by Maquisa as well.

0: New music by Hermanos Gutierrez, the brother duo from their Ecuadorian and Swiss. This was their song called Canto Andino, and I love the instrumentation and how it slowly builds up. That is new music by our artist. I'm here with our intern, Leslie, and we're going to be getting more into her selections in just a bit. This is La Alternativa. I'm Paula. Make sure to give us a follow on Instagram at La Alternativa MKE. As summer continues, we're going to be sharing some exciting things that we're doing out in the community. But I'm here with our Radio Milwaukee intern, Leslie Garcia. And Leslie, you brought an artist who I love dearly, Natalia Lafourcade, alongside Rodrigo Amarante. You brought the song Azul. Tell me why you chose it.
1: So this song is actually like from her early release. So this song specifically, Azul, it really talks about like growing up, especially like as a woman, a Mexican woman. So I like how it talks about independency, because I feel like once you get, you know, involved with your culture, with your family and stuff, you kind of want like that independence. But, you know, life has its obstacles, but it talks about the beautiful journey of like growing up, wanting to be independent, but also wanting some sort of support from your family. And that could be, you know, in any way, but it's such a beautiful song about, you know, flourishing into who you want to be. Yeah.
0: Awesome. And I know you are a young adult yourself. How do you navigate independence along with wanting that support system from your family?
1: So I feel like for me, it might be a little bit different, but maybe some people can relate to it. But I think I've always grown to want to be independent. I am also a first-born daughter in an immigrant household. So that took a lot of responsibility, a lot of roles. But I feel like that shaped a lot about like who I am specifically right now, which is like very, you know, I don't want to say strict, but very like formal, like knowing what I want kind of thing, and just like navigating that life. And then I guess just the support I really needed for my family is just to like, you know, continue like helping me with my education, you know, because my parents never finished college. So it's kind of that big responsibility to kind of get involved with my education, help them understand that journey, help my brothers understand that journey who will start college soon, you know. So I've had my own obstacles, but I think I've reached a point of like independency of like the stuff I have control over, and then just what I can, like what help I can accept from my family.
0: Wonderful. Thank you for sharing. This is Azul by Natalia Lafourcade and Rodrigo Amarante.

0: That was Ronda Machetera with their song Cumbia de Sal. Ronda Machetera was actually one of the first songs I brought when I started co-hosting La Alternativa, and was really excited because it is a new collaborative project between La Ronda Bogotá, which was the group that Celso Piña had led for many years until he passed, and then Pato Machete, who was part of the original group Control Machete. So a little bit of Monterrey rap and cumbias combining there. I have Leslie here, who's been sharing some wonderful, wonderful music by artists who I'm so glad to be listening to again, like Natalia Lafourcade, Ambar Lucid, and Maquisa or Ana Tijoux. But you brought us an older track, a track that I attuned very much to my childhood because my mom was a rockera. You brought En Algún Lugar by Ducandu. Tell me about it.
1: So of all the tracks that I brought, this one is probably my favorite one. I love rock en español. It's such a genre, like such a good genre to get into at such a young age, as you mentioned. My mom too, or like even both my parents were really into that rock, the Spanish rock. So this is like Caifanes to me. And so just the lyrics in the song, it talks about just moving around, finding your place. Like, it's such a beautiful track, and I just like sharing it with anyone I meet, whether they know Spanish or not. The beat, the rhythm, everything about this song is just so well produced, and you know, a good introduction to rock en español.
0: I love it when anybody ever brings some rock en español, because same here, my parents listen to it. I think it's, if you want to know a little bit about me, let me show you these songs. And you have been an intern with us this summer. What have been the roles of that you have done here as an intern? What have you learned? And also, what are y'all crafting for our August capstone?
1: Yeah, so I've been a summer intern for probably like 2 months now. It's been a big ride. I've never expected to get into radio, so this is such a big step for me. I have absolutely loved it. I don't really have a specific role, but I think that's the beauty of this, because I get to do pretty much anything, and there is always someone supporting a project or helping out a project or somewhere I can be involved with. Like, I've been helping social media with taking photos at studio sessions, and that's something I really like because I got to use my own camera, put some skills to use finally again. And then I did some Summerfest coverage and even mixed some stuff up with my current degree in IT, which is nice. So I get to do a little bit of coding, which brings up to our summer showcase that is coming up August 6th. So I did a small site for our student membership drive that we will be announcing soon for college students to enjoy Radio Milwaukee as well. So, yeah, a bunch of fun little stuff.
0: And what can folks expect at the showcase?
1: So the showcase, we will have three wonderful Milwaukee artists. We have Tiny Vamp, Kiyomura, and Brindled. So it's a variety of music. It's not just one single genre, which is a nice thing. We have collaborated with a bunch of local organizations in Milwaukee. So we have Girls to the Front and the Pierhead Collective. So just to do some fun screen printing. And if you want to enjoy some nice vintage clothes or just items, we have 414 Flea, who will be bringing their vendors. So we're really excited about that. And just some food trucks. So, yeah.
0: Remind us one more time about the date and time.
1: Yes. So the Summer Showcase Tuned In will be August 6th from 6 to 9:30 p.m.
0: Awesome. Thank you so much, Leslie, for joining me. And to close out with your song, En Algún Lugar by Ducandu.

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7: 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I'm your host, DJ Tariq, a.k.a. The Architect. It is my birthday, so I did what I always do on my birthday, went digging. 2 hours of parent records. Every one of these is somebody's origin story. I'm not going to make a whole thing out of it, but it's my birthday. So tonight, it's about where things come from, including me. It's a birthday show. No cake, no requests, just the records that made the records. And we'll kick off with Roy Ayers with the track We Live in Brooklyn.

That was Dynasty from their second studio album, Adventures in the Land of Music. That was the title track, released back in 1980 on Solo Records, produced by Leon Silver's Third and recorded across Studio Masters Los Angeles, Fort Knox Studio Hollywood, and Jack Clements Red Recording Studio in Nashville. Dynasty was a Los Angeles-based R&B funk band formed back in the late 70s. Before that, the iconic Curtis Mayfield with Right On For Darkness, released back on the year of my birth, 1973. That tune was sampled by many artists, including Gangstar, Ice-T, Snoop Dogg, and others. And we kicked it off with Roy Ayers with We Live In Brooklyn, Baby. Let's get back into it with RAMP, which stands for Roy Ayers Music Production. And this track is called Daylight, which was sampled by A Tribe Called Quest on their classic Bonita Apple Bomb.

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1: We're back on this birthday show here on Rhythm Lab Radio. We'll get back into it. Another track that makes me happy. Ronnie Laws, Friends and Strangers, released in the mid-70s on Blue Note Records. And has been sampled in more than 30 songs.

That was the Trinkas, released back in 1969 with Remember Me, and was flipped and sampled by Cut Chemist for Jurassic 5's Quality Control intro on Rhythm Lab Radio. Before that, we had the beginning of the end with When She Made Me a Promise. If you're a hip-hop fan, you know where that sample ended up on the classic They Reminisce Over You from Pete Rock and CL Smooth. The original track was released back in 1971, and the beginning of the end was a band out of Bahamas. We also had Ronnie Laws with Friends and Strangers. Let's get back into it with the ultimate track that's been sampled countless times. Fred Wesley and the JBs with Blow Your Head. Sampled over 100 songs, including Public Enemy, Tickle of Planets, and DJ Shadow's Lesson 4 on Rhythm Lab Radio, redefining the urban sound.

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4: Let's get back into it. This is Donald Byrd from the 1973 album Street Lady, the same year I was born. It's Lasana's Priestess. And this was sampled, but not by a hip-hop producer, by house producer Theo Parrish. Sampled it for the track Early Bird, carrying the Blue Note lineage into Detroit house rather than rap.

That was Gwendolyn, or better known as Gwen McCrae, known as the Queen of Rare Groove, with the track All This Love I'm Giving You, released back in 1979. Many artists have sampled her tracks, including Cassius, Madlib, Lady Gaga, Cypress Hill, and Mobb Deep. And we had Donald Byrd with Lasana's Priestess, released back in 1973. Here's Yarbrough and Peoples with Don't Stop the Music.

Let's close out this first hour of this special show here on Rhythm Lab Radio with the one and only Minnie Riperton, followed by Candido, which was Candido Camero, Cuban Congrero, with his track Jingo. But right now, this is Minnie Riperton with Memory Lane.

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6: Welcome to the second hour of this birthday edition of Rhythm Lab Radio. My birthday. And we're celebrating, by playing some foundational records, parent records, and a lot of tracks that artists have sampled too as well. I'm going to kick it off. I'm going to head to Germany, Dusseldorf, with the classic Trans Europe Express from Kraftwerk, pioneers of electronic music, here on Rhythm Lab Radio.

That was Billy Paul with Let the Dollar Circulate, produced by the iconic Gamble and Huff for Philadelphia International Records back in 1975. It's a recession-era record about black economic survival, later flipped by the one and only J Dilla, Jeezy, and Steve Spacek, with Dilla producing. Sly and the Family Stone in there with Trip to Your Heart, one of my favorite tunes from Sly and the Family Stone. And it was the source for LL Cool J's Mama Said Knock You Out, looped by Marley Marl. Some Village later returned to it for And I Got. And Kraftwerk kicked it off with Trans Europe Express. And it became the genetic recipe for the iconic Planet Rock. How about some classic disco from Sylvester with I Need Somebody to Love? Sylvester James was a San Francisco-based disco vocalist known for his gospel-rooted falsetto. This became a strand that ran directly into house music, the queer black disco lineage that a lot of sample source conversations skip entirely. Check it out on Rhythm Lab Radio.

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3: We're back on Rhythm Lab Radio. We're going to get back into it with the group The Main Ingredients, led by Cuba Gooding Sr., who's a lead vocalist of this Harlem-based soul group. The track is a cover of Stevie Wonder's Don't Worry About a Thing.

That was Shuggy Otish from the amazing genius album Inspiration Information, released back in 1974 with Out of My Head. Shuggy played and arranged nearly everything himself. Little known facts, in 2003, Monica and Maya both built album tracks on this same loop, released weeks apart. Nina Simone, can't go wrong with her, was Sinner Man, which was sampled by Kanye West as the basis for Talib's Kweli's Get By. And the main ingredient kicked it off with Don't Worry About a Thing. Let's get back into it. Let's get to Cape Verde with the one and only Barefoot Diva. I got a chance to see her live when I lived in Minneapolis many moons ago. It's Cesare Evora with the track Angola, the Pepe Braddock rework.

Here's a rare groove from a group by the name of The Inmates. Great instrumental, man. It's called Bread and Water. It was released in 2006. Later reissued on digital in 2012 on Our Label Records.

One of the most sampled dancehall records of all time, Sister Nancy with the classic Bomb Bomb. And it's been sampled by Kanye West and many, many others. Emilio Santiago with Bananera on Rhythm Lab Radio. And before that, we had the Inmates with Bread and Water. Let's head back to Germany for Belgium. Not Germany, excuse me, Belgium. For a Belgium studio group by the name of Shaka Chaz. Tune is called Stories. This song and their catalog has been sampled by many artists, including 2 Live Crew, Public Enemies, Kendrick Lamar, and more. Check it out. The Shaka Chaz with Stories.

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0: Well, that about does it for this week's edition of Rhythm Lab Radio. Hope you enjoyed this week's show. We're going to close out with definitely one of my favorite artists, Prince. Everything before this was Parent Records. Prince, I would consider a child. One man who absorbed all of Hour One and metabolized into a single artist, playing every instrument himself. The fact this is a B-side is his own statement about where the good stuff often hides. This is She's Always in My Hair. And as always, y'all be safe out there, respect others, have a little fun, life is too short, and above all, most importantly, y'all stand for something or fall for anything. Take care.

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1: Double forward. Double back. Double forward. Give me a triple.
2: Boxing may be thought of as a male-dominated sport, but in Milwaukee's Silver City, there's one gym providing space for women and girls to engage in the sport. Many of the women had no prior experience, but She-Wolf has quickly become a part of their daily routine.
3: With everything that is going on in the world right now, starting my day feeling really strong has been so helpful. So it just makes me feel more resilient for the rest of the day. This is just a period of time like in society, but then also personally in my life as like a middle-aged woman doing a lot of different things that I just want to feel strong. And I literally feel like a superhero every time I leave.
2: That's Trudy Watt. She's a member of the gym who started boxing as a way to find a fitness community and build strength.
3: I just passed my 100th class a couple weeks ago. If you just stick with it, it's really astonishing how, like, in less than a year, you'll see, like, your own strength and ability grow in really noticeable ways.
2: She-Wolf began with Donna Gallardo's own love for teaching boxing and introducing women to the sport. Her boxing journey began at 12 years old when she was being bullied at school and wanted to build confidence.
4: Because women were gravitating towards my teaching style and how I came across with the instruction. And that's kind of where I developed a love for working with women and exposing them to the sport. And so She-Wolf started out of the desire to exploit more women to the sport because of everything that it gave me as a young female.
2: She-Wolf started in 2021, taking space in various gyms before finding a home in Silver City. The gym now offers classes like traditional boxing, strength and conditioning, jiu-jitsu, youth classes, and self-defense.
5: As a woman, you always feel like you have to prove yourself to your peers, the men around you, that you belong here, that you are, you know, athletic and competent in your athletic area.
2: Before She-Wolf, Carly Marcelina Vega felt hesitant to join a boxing gym, but it's the woman-centered environment that makes her comfortable.
5: When I went to college, I played college softball at an all-women's college, and that's where I learned the empowerment of being in a woman's space, how easy it is to thrive, and that fear of what your peers, how you look, needing to prove yourself is non-existent because, you know, in a woman's space, you're able to uplift each other and really support each other.
2: And that support comes in different forms. For Christina Rosa, it's provided a special bond with others that she hadn't yet found in other spaces.
6: Last week, I had a good experience where one of my co-athletes and I were talking about perimenopause, and it's like, this is not really something that I've talked about before. And so it just feels good to know that you have a lot of people around you who might be experiencing similar health things or just watching other people's journeys.
2: Carly Marcelina acknowledges that the sport may be challenging, but She-Wolf provides an empowering space for women to feel strong, build confidence, and foster meaningful connections.
5: Boxing, it challenges you, makes you uncomfortable, but this is such a great space to learn a new sport and be okay with making mistakes. So I think it brings women who wouldn't even traditionally be at boxing gyms, women of all ages, all body shapes, life experiences. It gives them a space to call home.
2: To learn more about She-Wolf and to hear more Uniquely Milwaukee episodes, visit radiomilwaukee.org/ourstories. 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
2: 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I just want to give a big shout out to Hyphen Radio for being a true pillar in our community. As a rising artist out of Milwaukee, Hyphen has really supported my music, and not just mine, but so many other local artists as well. They give us a platform, a voice, and a way to reach this beautiful city we call home. Much love to Hyphen. Keep doing what you're doing for the culture.
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1: 63,000 Medicaid recipients in Wisconsin could lose their health care coverage when new federal work requirements go into effect in 2027. In total, the Wisconsin Department of Health Services estimates there are 200,000 current Badger Care recipients that will be subject to the new rules. This all falls under the Trump administration's One Big Beautiful Bill Act. Adults between the ages of 19 and 64 will be required to work, volunteer, or complete school or job training for at least 80 hours a month to qualify for coverage. Absentee voters will not be allowed to change their ballot because their candidate dropped out of the August primary. A Dane County judge ruled against three Democratic voters who filed in response to the Wisconsin Election Commission saying absentee voters couldn't. The commission reported more than 112,000 absentee ballots had already been turned in ahead of the August 11th primary election for governor. And John Legend will play the iconic music artist and civil rights activist Harry Belafonte in an upcoming role. The Road Home will be a music drama centered on two South African jazz legends and their apartheid-era tour, Graceland.
2: Tune in every day for news right here on Hyphen. 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
2: What's your favorite part about coming to Skate to 8?
3: It gives you something nice to do on a Wednesday afternoon. It's a good vibe, and you get to learn how to skate.
4: Nicole Olive owned skates for 20 years, but had never used them until this year. She picked them up to attend lessons at Skate on 8s, where every Wednesday she is learning how to improve her techniques.
3: Okay, so I've been coming about 4 weeks. I've seen a lot of improvement. When I first started coming, I couldn't even stand up in the skates. Now I can stand up in the skates. I can skate a little bit, working on stopping and working on completing the full 8.
4: Right across from the Milwaukee Public Market downtown, Nicole found Arian Rice, who created Skate on 8s after teaching himself how to skate 3 years ago.
5: Skating isn't just movement, it is community.
4: Arian worked tirelessly to become stronger on four wheels. He was initially invited by friends to go skating. To his surprise, his friends were doing spins and tricks he had never seen before. That day, Arian swore he'd be better than his friends. And he didn't just speak those words, he acted on them.
5: The next 6 months, every day I was in the basement, I was in the garage, I was outside, everywhere. 6 months goes by, guess what? I get my props.
4: With Skate on 8s, Arian goes through warm-up drills so he can see where his students are in their skating journey and decide how he can help them grow.
5: We start out with stretching. We go through fundamentals. So how do you do, stop yourself? Let me see you stop yourself. Let me see you, you know, do whatever you're comfortable with doing. Let me see that so that I can add on to that.
4: He gauges where his students are by intermixing the beginner, intermediate, and advanced students. Nicole saw improvement in about 4 weeks.
2: So how do the group lessons make you feel, like, you know, being immersed in that community with a bunch of different skaters? Because he tells me he puts seasoned skaters and he puts, you know, beginning skaters together. So what's that like for you?
3: It's fine. You don't even honestly notice a difference. He has everybody off on their own little section, depending on what your skill set is. And he works on what you need to work on.
4: Arian plans to keep building his skating course while spreading community.
5: I'm doing this because I love to skate. I love seeing people come together. And to build community, you have to build rapport. You have to show people that it's like, oh, this guy isn't here to gain something from me. He's here to actually teach me.
4: To learn more about Skate on 8s and to hear more Uniquely Milwaukee episodes, visit radiomilwaukee.org/ourstories. 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
2: This is Nehemiah Edwards, a.k.a. Nemo. Hyphen has been just an incredible supporter of Milwaukee and the culture. We have a lot of creatives here, a lot of people who are just brimming with talent, and it is so amazing to have an organization like Hyphen that supports local musicians, that supports local creatives. It's a necessity, and it's great, man. I'm so grateful to have collaborated with Hyphen. It's necessary work. Even when times don't look pretty, it's like you're still doing the necessary to support this city and the creatives in this city in the ways that's needed to keep Milwaukee a thriving artistic ecosystem.
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Designate a space that's safe, but never hide it. You could put it up on the shelf, but stay reminded that this is the pressure that made you a diamond. This is the soil that housed you. This climate just so happens to be just right for your shining. A price

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This designer is the most high God. Staying uplifted because you covenant spirit. It's apparent by your wisdom. Yeah, you may have lost your innocence early, but got acquitted when you stood up and defended your freedom to be authentic.

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1: 63,000 Medicaid recipients in Wisconsin could lose their health care coverage when new federal work requirements go into effect in 2027. In total, the Wisconsin Department of Health Services estimates there are 200,000 current Badger Care recipients that will be subject to the new rules. This all falls under the Trump administration's One Big Beautiful Bill Act. Adults between the ages of 19 and 64 will be required to work, volunteer, or complete school or job training for at least 80 hours a month to qualify for coverage. Absentee voters will not be allowed to change their ballot because their candidate dropped out of the August primary. A Dane County judge ruled against three Democratic voters who filed in response to the Wisconsin Election Commission saying absentee voters couldn't. The commission reported more than 112,000 absentee ballots had already been turned in ahead of the August 11th primary election for governor. And John Legend will play the iconic music artist and civil rights activist Harry Belafonte in an upcoming role. The Road Home will be a music drama centered on two South African jazz legends and their apartheid-era tour, Graceland.
2: Tune in every day for news right here on Hyphen. And if they ask you where you heard it, tell them you heard it through the grapevine.
3: 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And we back.

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0: 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Exactly. This is Hyphen.
1: Honor her, celebrate her, play her. 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
1: Hola, I'm your host, Paula, with Kenny Perez. 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

0: but I'm here when I disappear.
1: Ladies First is a celebration of artists, visionary storytellers whose music always seems to move the culture forward. I'm your host, Element Everest Blanks, the culture plug. Here's a clip from my latest Ladies First interview.

0: You know, some artists inherit legacy while others create one. Today's guest is doing both. Imani Archer is a singer, songwriter, storyteller whose music invites us into a quiet space of vulnerability, healing, self-discovery. And through her songs, she's building a catalog that feels less like a collection of singles and more like pages from her emotional journey. While many people learned of her name because of her connection to her iconic musical father, Imani is never relying on that legacy to define her. Instead, she's choosing to let honesty become her signature. Please help me welcome the incredibly talented Imani Archer to Ladies First. Welcome, sis.
1: Wow, I don't even know what to say. That was just a beautiful introduction. Thank you so much.
0: It is all so very true. You know, when I first discovered you, I was floored because you know that talent can run in families, but you don't really think about how it takes a lot of courage to build your own brand, to not rely on what people know of your family's lineage. I read that Crocodile Tears was one of the first times you felt like you finally understood who Imani Archer was as an artist. Before that, were you writing songs hoping that you would have other people hear a version of you that you thought you were at the time? Or were you writing songs to actually find your own identity and you were working it out in real time?
1: I weirdly had this kind of, I don't know what to call it, maybe like imposter syndrome, or I had a very, very, very big cloud of like self-doubt over me, which is so funny because before I ever knew I wanted to sing, my first dream was to be an author. It was to be a writer as a child. But then when I got into music, I don't know, I kind of lost touch with that, I think. And because my dad was who he was, and there were so many people in my ear telling me what I should do, I think for a long time, I didn't know what the hell I had to do. I didn't know, should I do R&B? Should I do soul? Should I do rock? I loved everything. And I didn't know how to be good enough. I didn't know how to express myself. And I had to learn how to really shut that out. And I think for years, I just really kind of locked myself in my room on my piano, on my ukulele, and I was experimenting a lot based off of things I loved. And I think Crocodile Tears, it was just the most proud I'd ever felt of a song that I had written. It happened so fast, which I think was not normal for me. I usually take a long time to write songs, and that happened in like 15, 20 minutes. And so I was like, wait, I think I got something here.
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0: 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Yeah. They know I'm urban and arrogant. Yeah. Conrad.
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Black is that little space we find in the dark each night without a light, in the bend of dark arms, safe from trauma, grief, and strife. Black is the color of real jungle fever in Belize, Tanzania, or Papua New Guinea. Sweaty black bodies swinging wildly, uninhibited, unashamed, unabashedly free. Black is the color of the Atlantic floor, the complexion of the sky god directly north. It is a sunset horizon disappearing into Ontario Lake. Black is

0: The bread, black is the color. Black is the color of love.
1: News that connects. This is The Grapevine.
2: 63,000 Medicaid recipients in Wisconsin could lose their health care coverage when new federal work requirements go into effect in 2027. In total, the Wisconsin Department of Health Services estimates there are 200,000 current BadgerCare recipients that will be subject to the new rules. This all falls under the Trump administration's One Big Beautiful Bill Act. Adults between the ages of 19 and 64 will be required to work, volunteer, or complete school or job training for at least 80 hours a month to qualify for coverage. Absentee voters will not be allowed to change their ballot because their candidate dropped out of the August primary. A Dane County judge ruled against three Democratic voters who filed in response to the Wisconsin Election Commission saying absentee voters couldn't. The commission reported more than 112,000 absentee ballots had already been turned in ahead of the August 11th primary election for governor. And John Legend will play the iconic music artist and civil rights activist Harry Belafonte in an upcoming role. The Road Home will be a music drama centered on two South African jazz legends and their apartheid-era tour, Graceland.
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2: Double forward. 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Double forward. Give me a triple.
3: Boxing may be thought of as a male-dominated sport, but in Milwaukee's Silver City, there's one gym providing space for women and girls to engage in the sport. Many of the women had no prior experience, but She-Wolf has quickly become a part of their daily routine.
4: With everything that is going on in the world right now, starting my day feeling really strong has been so helpful. So it just makes me feel more resilient for the rest of the day. This is just a period of time like in society, but then also personally in my life as like a middle-aged woman doing a lot of different things that I just want to feel strong. And I literally feel like a superhero every time I leave.
3: That's Trudy Watt. She's a member of the gym who started boxing as a way to find a fitness community and build strength.
4: I just passed my 100th class a couple weeks ago. If you just stick with it, it's really astonishing how, like, in less than a year, you'll see, like, your own strength and ability grow in really noticeable ways.
3: She-Wolf began with Donna Gallardo's own love for teaching boxing and introducing women to the sport. Her boxing journey began at 12 years old when she was being bullied at school and wanted to build confidence.
5: Because women were gravitating towards my teaching style and how I came across with the instruction. And that's kind of where I developed a love for working with women and exposing them to the sport. And so She-Wolf started out of the desire to exploit more women to the sport because of everything that it gave me as a young female.
3: She-Wolf started in 2021, taking space in various gyms before finding a home in Silver City. The gym now offers classes like traditional boxing, strength and conditioning, jiu-jitsu, youth classes, and self-defense.
6: As a woman, you always feel like you have to prove yourself to your peers, the men around you, that you belong here, that you are, you know, athletic and competent in your athletic area.
3: Before She-Wolf, Carly Marcelina Vega felt hesitant to join a boxing gym, but it's the woman-centered environment that makes her comfortable.
6: When I went to college, I played college softball at an all-women's college, and that's where I learned the empowerment of being in a woman's space, how easy it is to thrive, and that fear of what your peers, how you look, needing to prove yourself is non-existent because, you know, in a woman's space, you're able to uplift each other and really support each other.
3: And that support comes in different forms. For Christina Rosa, it's provided a special bond with others that she hadn't yet found in other spaces.
7: Last week, I had a good experience where one of my co-athletes and I were talking about perimenopause, and it's like, this is not really something that I've talked about before. And so it just feels good to know that you have a lot of people around you who might be experiencing similar health things or just watching other people's journeys.
3: Carly Marcelina acknowledges that the sport may be challenging, but She-Wolf provides an empowering space for women to feel strong, build confidence, and foster meaningful connections.
6: Boxing, it challenges you, makes you uncomfortable, but this is such a great space to learn a new sport and be okay with making mistakes. So I think it brings women who wouldn't even traditionally be at boxing gyms, women of all ages, all body shapes, life experiences, it gives them a space to call home.
3: To learn more about She-Wolf and to hear more Uniquely Milwaukee episodes, visit radiomilwaukee.org/ourstories. 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

capture the moment. The cannon, my cousin be trapping. They came in the mail. I set up Yannick's plan. He said it's sale. Grandma say, what is that smell? We turn the boom. How? Like me on King of the Hill. To get the talk, now they gon' keep it 100, but I'd rather keep it a mil. Everybody eat. I treat it like heat, so that mean it's not a joke. I said I'ma keep it the mail, the rule. That mean I

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0: is The Grapevine.
1: 63,000 Medicaid recipients in Wisconsin could lose their health care coverage when new federal work requirements go into effect in 2027. In total, the Wisconsin Department of Health Services estimates there are 200,000 current Badger Care recipients that will be subject to the new rules. This all falls under the Trump administration's One Big Beautiful Bill Act. Adults between the ages of 19 and 64 will be required to work, volunteer, or complete school or job training for at least 80 hours a month to qualify for coverage. Absentee voters will not be allowed to change their ballot because their candidate dropped out of the August primary. A Dane County judge ruled against three Democratic voters who filed in response to the Wisconsin Election Commission saying absentee voters couldn't. The commission reported more than 112,000 absentee ballots had already been turned in ahead of the August 11th primary election for governor. And John Legend will play the iconic music artist and civil rights activist Harry Belafonte in an upcoming role. The Road Home will be a music drama centered on two South African jazz legends and their apartheid-era tour, Graceland.
2: Tune in every day for news right here on Hyphen. 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
3: Now for them things long out of the past, it makes you even appreciate a lot of things them where you have in front of you in the future, you see?
4: Yeah. I'm the type to touch a fire before it gets burnt. Let's learn, most of what I aspire to on desk earn.

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2: This is Nehemiah Edwards, a.k.a. Nemo. Hyphen has been just an incredible supporter of Milwaukee and the culture. We have a lot of creatives here, a lot of people who are just brimming with talent, and it is so amazing to have an organization like Hyphen that supports local musicians, that supports local creatives. It's a necessity, and it's just great, man. I'm so grateful to have collaborated with Hyphen. It's necessary work. Even when times don't look pretty, it's like you're still doing the necessary to support this city and the creatives in this city in the ways that's needed to keep Milwaukee a thriving artistic ecosystem.
1: To learn more about how you could become part of the Hyphen family, head over to hyphen.org/support.

about Black Navy. We talk about situations of people of color. 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
1: What's your favorite part about coming to Skate to 8?
2: It gives you something nice to do on a Wednesday afternoon. It's a good vibe, and you get to learn how to skate.
3: Nicole Olive owned skates for 20 years, but had never used them until this year. She picked them up to attend lessons at Skate on 8s, where every Wednesday she is learning how to improve her techniques.
2: Okay, so I've been coming about 4 weeks. I've seen a lot of improvement. When I first started coming, I couldn't even stand up in the skates. Now I can stand up in the skates. I can skate a little bit, working on stopping and working on completing the full 8.
3: Right across from the Milwaukee Public Market downtown, Nicole found Arian Rice, who created Skate on 8s after teaching himself how to skate 3 years ago.
4: Skating isn't just movement, it is community.
3: Arian worked tirelessly to become stronger on four wheels. He was initially invited by friends to go skating. To his surprise, his friends were doing spins and tricks he had never seen before. That day, Arian swore he'd be better than his friends. And he didn't just speak those words, he acted on them.
4: The next 6 months, every day I was in the basement, I was in the garage, I was outside, everywhere. 6 months goes by, guess what, I get my props.
3: With Skate on 8s, Arian goes through warm-up drills so he can see where his students are in their skating journey and decide how he can help them grow.
4: We start out with stretching. We go through fundamentals. So how do you stop yourself? Let me see you stop yourself. Let me see you, you know, do whatever you're comfortable with doing. Let me see that so that I can add on to that.
3: He gauges where his students are by intermixing the beginner, intermediate, and advanced students. Nicole saw improvement in about 4 weeks.
1: So how do the group lessons make you feel, like, you know, being immersed in that community with a bunch of different skaters? Because he tells me he puts seasoned skaters and he puts, you know, beginning skaters together. So what's that like for you?
2: It's fine. You don't even honestly notice a difference. He has everybody off on their own little section, depending on what your skill set is. And he works on what you need to work on.
3: Arian plans to keep building his skating course while spreading community.
4: I'm doing this because I love to skate. I love seeing people come together. And to build community, you have to build rapport. You have to show people that it's like, oh, this guy isn't here to gain something from me. He's here to actually teach me.
3: To learn more about Skate on 8s and to hear more Uniquely Milwaukee episodes, visit radiomilwaukee.org/ourstories. I'm Justice Durham, and Uniquely Milwaukee is supported by our Radio Milwaukee members.

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0: still ain't one's up bringing. 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
1: 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You could put it up on the shelf, but stay reminded that this is the pressure that made you a diamond. This is the soil that housed you. This climate just so happens to be just right for your shining.

rich in experience. 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
3: Walking Los Angeles, most like to be scandalous to them. Remember, I'm a

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Called the beef off, she canceled it. 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Wish a twitchy grand.

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1: 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That's okay. 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
1: 63,000 Medicaid recipients in Wisconsin could lose their health care coverage when new federal work requirements go into effect in 2027. In total, the Wisconsin Department of Health Services estimates there are 200,000 current Badger Care recipients that will be subject to the new rules. This all falls under the Trump administration's One Big Beautiful Bill Act. Adults between the ages of 19 and 64 will be required to work, volunteer, or complete school or job training for at least 80 hours a month to qualify for coverage. Absentee voters will not be allowed to change their ballot because their candidate dropped out of the August primary. A Dane County judge ruled against three Democratic voters who filed in response to the Wisconsin Election Commission saying absentee voters couldn't. The commission reported more than 112,000 absentee ballots had already been turned in ahead of the August 11th primary election for governor. And John Legend will play the iconic music artist and civil rights activist Harry Belafonte in an upcoming role. The Road Home will be a music drama centered on two South African jazz legends and their apartheid-era tour, Graceland.
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1: This boogie's in my soul. 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
2: Ladies First is a celebration of artists, visionary storytellers whose music always seems to move the culture forward. I'm your host, Element Everest Blanks, the culture plug. Here's a clip from my latest Ladies First interview.

0: You know, some artists inherit legacy while others create one. Today's guest is doing both. Imani Archer is a singer, songwriter, storyteller whose music invites us into a quiet space of vulnerability, healing, self-discovery. And through her songs, she's building a catalog that feels less like a collection of singles and more like pages from her emotional journey. While many people learned of her name because of her connection to her iconic musical father, Imani is never relying on that legacy to define her. Instead, she's choosing to let honesty become her signature. Please help me welcome the incredibly talented Imani Archer to Ladies First. Welcome, sis.
1: Wow. I don't even know what to say. That was just a beautiful introduction. Thank you so much.
0: It is all so very true. You know, when I first discovered you, I was floored because you know that talent can run in families, but you don't really think about how it takes a lot of courage to build your own brand, to not rely on what people know of your family's lineage. I read that Crocodile Tears was one of the first times you felt like you finally understood who Imani Archer was as an artist. Before that, were you writing songs hoping that you would have other people hear a version of you that you thought you were at the time? Or were you writing songs to actually find your own identity and you were working it out in real time?
1: I weirdly had this kind of, I don't know what to call it, maybe like imposter syndrome, or I had a very, very, very big cloud of like self-doubt over me, which is so funny because before I ever knew I wanted to sing, my first dream was to be an author. It was to be a writer as a child. But then when I got into music, I don't know, I kind of lost touch with that, I think. And because my dad was who he was, and there were so many people in my ear telling me what I should do, I think for a long time, I didn't know what the hell to do. I didn't know, should I do R&B? Should I do soul? Should I do rock? I loved everything, and I didn't know how to be good enough. I didn't know how to express myself, and I had to learn how to really shut that out. And I think for years, I just really kind of locked myself in my room on my piano, on my ukulele, and I was experimenting a lot based off of things I loved. And I think Crocodile Tears, it was just the most proud I'd ever felt of a song that I had written. It happened so fast, which I think was not normal for me. I usually take a long time to write songs, and that happened in like 15, 20 minutes. And so I was like, wait, I think I got something here.
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0: Back in the, you know what I'm saying?
1: 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I was gonna say that.
0: Whole lot to do. Feeling big Smeeo. You know what I'm saying?
1: Get it, you grand. 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

0: is The Grapevine.
1: 63,000 Medicaid recipients in Wisconsin could lose their health care coverage when new federal work requirements go into effect in 2027. In total, the Wisconsin Department of Health Services estimates there are 200,000 current BadgerCare recipients that will be subject to the new rules. This all falls under the Trump administration's One Big Beautiful Bill Act. Adults between the ages of 19 and 64 will be required to work, volunteer, or complete school or job training for at least 80 hours a month to qualify for coverage. Absentee voters will not be allowed to change their ballot because their candidate dropped out of the August primary. A Dane County judge ruled against three Democratic voters who filed in response to the Wisconsin Election Commission saying absentee voters couldn't. The commission reported more than 112,000 absentee ballots had already been turned in ahead of the August 11th primary election for governor. And John Legend will play the iconic music artist and civil rights activist Harry Belafonte in an upcoming role. The Road Home will be a music drama centered on two South African jazz legends and their apartheid-era tour, Graceland.
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You're listening to Hyphen, where we connect the culture that was the woman born in D.C. who grew up listening to her father's acid jazz collection that inspired her early spiritual connection to music. Now, she began writing songs and teaching herself to play piano just at the ripe old age of 9 years old. I gave you Baby Rose, Let Me Go. At the top of the hour, I hit you up with Tank and the Bangas featuring Big Freedia. We heard Big from the album Red Balloon. I'm your host, Element the Culture Plug, filling in for Anthony Foster today on Ooh, That's Funky. 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I got some funky music coming your way. You're going to love it. Jill Scott and Tierra Whack will take you all the way to the north side. We'll get into that G-Pack with Chuck Strangers, and we're going on an award tour with A Tribe Called Quest. But first, we got to keep it funky right here at home. Here is Rodney Poe, I Believe in Love, only on Hyphen, where we connect the culture.

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It's one thing to preach, a whole nother thing to live it. I tell you what I think for a living, from the utmost to

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I paid more than I made. 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

0: 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This is Uniquely Milwaukee.
1: Double forward. 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Give me a triple.
2: Boxing may be thought of as a male-dominated sport, but in Milwaukee's Silver City, there's one gym providing space for women and girls to engage in the sport. Many of the women had no prior experience, but She-Wolf has quickly become a part of their daily routine.
3: With everything that is going on in the world right now, starting my day feeling really strong has been so helpful. So it just makes me feel more resilient for the rest of the day. This is just a period of time like in society, but then also personally in my life as like a middle-aged woman doing a lot of different things that I just want to feel strong. And I literally feel like a superhero every time I leave.
2: That's Trudy Watt. She's a member of the gym who started boxing as a way to find a fitness community and build strength.
3: I just passed my 100th class a couple weeks ago. If you just stick with it, it's really astonishing how, like, in less than a year, you'll see, like, your own strength and ability grow in really noticeable ways.
2: She-Wolf began with Donna Gallardo's own love for teaching boxing and introducing women to the sport. Her boxing journey began at 12 years old when she was being bullied at school and wanted to build confidence.
4: Because women were gravitating towards my teaching style and how I came across with the instruction. And that's kind of where I developed a love for working with women and exposing them to the sport. And so She-Wolf started out of the desire to exploit more women to the sport because of everything that it gave me as a young female.
2: She-Wolf started in 2021, taking space in various gyms before finding a home in Silver City. The gym now offers classes like traditional boxing, strength and conditioning, jiu-jitsu, youth classes, and self-defense.
5: As a woman, you always feel like you have to prove yourself to your peers, the men around you, that you belong here, that you are, you know, athletic and competent in your athletic area.
2: Before She-Wolf, Carly Marcelina Vega felt hesitant to join a boxing gym, but it's the woman-centered environment that makes her comfortable.
5: When I went to college, I played college softball at an all-women's college, and that's where I learned the empowerment of being in a woman's space, how easy it is to thrive, and that fear of what your peers, how you look, needing to prove yourself is non-existent because, you know, in a woman's space, you're able to uplift each other and really support each other.
2: And that support comes in different forms. For Christina Rosa, it's provided a special bond with others that she hadn't yet found in other spaces.
6: Last week, I had a good experience where one of my co-athletes and I were talking about perimenopause, and it's like, this is not really something that I've talked about before. And so it just feels good to know that you have a lot of people around you who might be experiencing similar health things or just watching other people's journeys.
2: Carly Marcelina acknowledges that the sport may be challenging, but She-Wolf provides an empowering space for women to feel strong, build confidence, and foster meaningful connections.
5: Boxing, it challenges you, makes you uncomfortable, but this is such a great space to learn a new sport and be okay with making mistakes. So I think it brings women who wouldn't even traditionally be at boxing gyms, women of all ages, all body shapes, life experiences, it gives them a space to call home.
2: To learn more about She-Wolf and to hear more Uniquely Milwaukee episodes, visit radiomilwaukee.org/ourstories. 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

0: Thank you, Tierra Wack. Thank you for FOXing with a girl. You know I love you, fool. 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

You're listening to Hyphen, where we connect the culture. That was Nia Smith with Hi. And on the other side, I gave you the woman straight out of Philly who has her doctorate, well, an honorary doctorate from her school, Temple University, that she did not graduate from because she was on the road giving us great music. I'm talking about Jilly from Philly, Jill Scott. She was joined by Tierra Whack. They took us to the north side. I'm saying north with the F. I'm your host, Element the Culture Plug, filling in today for Anthony Foster. You're listening to, ooh, that's funky. I got some more funky music coming your way. We'll get into Jalen Ngonda, Mr. Train Conductor, and the internet will give us Don'tcha. But before we go there, we got to get into this sister out of Chicago. Now, she's been writing and making music since she was a child. She gained widespread internet attention with her unique visuals and lyrical style for her track Already Won, but she followed it up on Father's Day with this song right here. It had the internet buzzing. You're like, is she a rapper, a performance artist? What is she? Well, I'll let you hear for yourself. Here she is, Earth Sign Chills with Daddy Died, only on Hyphen, where we connect the culture.

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0: You're listening to Hyphen, where we connect the culture. That was Ariel J with We Still Dance. I'm your host, Element, the culture plug, filling in for Anthony Foster on this beautiful day. At the top of the hour, I gave you Madison McFerrin. Ain't it nice? You can check out my interview with Madison over at hyfin.org. We're going to get into some incredible music this hour. I'll give you Danielle Ponder, Blood Orange is coming through, and Ombre will give us Go to Hell. Yeah, new music right here on Hyphen. But first, we're talking about the incredible things that are happening in our community this week all day long. 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Middays with Anthony. 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We're about to get into an incredible artist from our city.
1: Most people don't know this,
0: the same expression of tonality and culturally they evolved together. One functions as an electronic version of the other. So you get this funk music, which is an electronic version of blues music. And they're both highly syncopated, and funk functions as an extension of the blues aesthetic. So let's get into a Milwaukee artist that exemplifies the blues. His name, Buffalo Nichols. Here he is with Meet Me in the Bottom, only on Hyphen, where we connect the culture.

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Black is that little space we find in the dark each night without a light, in the bend of dark arms, safe from trauma, grief, and strife. Black is the color of real jungle fever in Belize, Tanzania, or Papua New Guinea. Sweaty black bodies swinging wildly, uninhibited, unashamed, unabashedly free. Black is the color of the Atlantic floor, the complexion of the sky god directly north. It is a sunset horizon disappearing into Ontario Lake. Black is

0: The bread, black is the color. Black is the color of love.
1: News that connects. This is The Grapevine.
2: 63,000 Medicaid recipients in Wisconsin could lose their health care coverage when new federal work requirements go into effect in 2027. In total, the Wisconsin Department of Health Services estimates there are 200,000 current BadgerCare recipients that will be subject to the new rules. This all falls under the Trump administration's One Big Beautiful Bill Act. Adults between the ages of 19 and 64 will be required to work, volunteer, or complete school or job training for at least 80 hours a month to qualify for coverage. Absentee voters will not be allowed to change their ballot because their candidate dropped out of the August primary. A Dane County judge ruled against three Democratic voters who filed in response to the Wisconsin Election Commission saying absentee voters couldn't. The commission reported more than 112,000 absentee ballots had already been turned in ahead of the August 11th primary election for governor. And John Legend will play the iconic music artist and civil rights activist Harry Belafonte in an upcoming role. The Road Home will be a music drama centered on two South African jazz legends and their apartheid-era tour, Graceland.
3: Tune in every day for news right here on Hyphen. And if they ask you where you heard it, tell them you heard it through the grapevine.

That is the incredible artist that is straight out of New Orleans. She has written for so many incredible artists, including her. She signed to Roc Nation, and she's a Grammy Award-winning singer-songwriter. Her name, Umbre. She came through with Go to Hell. On the other side, I hit you up with Blood Orange from their album Freetown Sound. I gave you Best to You. You're listening to Hyphen, where we connect the culture. I'm your host, Element the Culture Plug, filling in for Anthony Foster on this beautiful Monday. I got some trap berries on the way from Milwaukee's own Gago Enoni. But first, I'm going to hit you off with an artist who I sat down with, and we had an interview that was all about everything that this woman is. She's an amazing singer-songwriter. She's written for artists like Solange and many, many, many more in the community. She has her own style. She has a unique blend of classical music with pop and electronic sounds, and she is just an individual all to herself. And you'll hear this on this next track. Here's Kelsey Lu with Cutting Off the Heads of a Ghost, right here on Hyphen, where we connect the culture.

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2: 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I'm chilling with my man Festo, my man A Plus, and my man Oat. 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And right now, you know, we're just maxing in the studio. We're hailing from East Oakland, California, and sometimes it gets a little hectic out there. But right

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You're listening to Hyphen, where we connect the culture. That was Sid with Colin featuring Blue June. At the top of the hour, I gave you Amanda Reefer, In and Out. I'm your host, Element, the culture plug, filling in for Anthony Foster on this beautiful Monday. Coming your way, I got some Sade. We'll get into Soldier of Love. And I Am Rose will ask you to think about where your dollars are spent. Midday Afternoons with Anthony gets support from your membership and G&K Auto, located on West National Avenue. And every day at 2 p.m. right here on Hyphen, we're getting way too funky with not one but two wildly funky tracks back to back. I'm giving you some well-known tracks that you might think about just a little bit differently now that you know funk is in the building. Here are two tracks back to back for Ooh, That's Funky, brought to you by Sewer Ninjas. No Dig Sewer Repair. Let's get into what makes a classic funk song. It's really defined by heavy, prominent bass lines, a strong syncopated rhythm, and the irresistible urge to dance. And I got two of those tracks for you right now. We're going to get into the OJ's I Love Music Because I Do, and Superstition Is on the Way, right here on Hyphen, where we connect the culture. Let's get funky.

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1: They're the people, places, and events that make up our communities. 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
2: 2 years ago, crews removed 50 trees along the eastern edge of Veterans Park Lagoon in Milwaukee, leaving it looking pretty bare. The move followed the discovery of dangerous algae in the lagoon. Now, the Milwaukee County Parks Department is exploring ways to improve the lagoon's health and appearance and wants to hear what residents think. WUWM environmental reporter Susan Bentz discussed the effort from the lagoon shoreline with Sarah Toomson from the Parks Department and Stacy Rowe from the state DNR. We hear first from Toomson.
3: The lagoon itself is 14 acres, and you're right, it was just under 3 acres that were addressed for what was primarily ash decline and some hazard trees that were along the edge. We knew that we had this project up and coming, and so we would have something on the heels of that to look at how to improve that riparian edge into the future.
4: One of the acute problems here is the water quality, is the issue of algae. What is the status of that, and what are the causes?
3: So what we know, and the condition it still stands, is that it is hyper-eutrophic, meaning it has too many nutrients, and this environment creates space for vegetation growth, as you said, algae, Eurasian milfoil. We also have carp that are living in here, so really a water body that is needing solutions. We know that this is functioning as a detention basin for the surfaces around the lagoon. There are storm sewer connections to this lagoon, so it does receive the salt. Anything that lands on the road, those non-point sources are making their way to this lagoon without any pre-treatment. Can we intercept some of that water before it makes its way to the lagoon and treat it and clean it so that the overall lagoon health is better?
4: So there's been one public meeting thus far. What did you hear from people?
3: So we heard a variety of feedback, but we asked questions like, how do you typically use the lagoon? What are your most important priorities for the lagoon? For instance, if we did a wetland complex, that could change some of the aesthetic of one end or the total edge of the lagoon. Would people be open to that more natural approach? And we believe what we've heard so far is yes, but we want to cross-check that with some of the alternatives that we're proposing.
4: So when the trees had to be removed, I know that people were really saddened by that. So will trees likely or certainly be part of that mix, Sarah?
3: As a landscape architect, I anticipate that there would be a variety of things within our planting palette, and trees could be a part of that. We do have some mature trees along the entirety of the edge. And so even just as trees age and die out, we would want to have replacements coming up behind them.
4: How important is it for people to weigh in on this?
5: The output will be as good as the input. So if we have a lot of folks that are interested and we have a lot of good feedback, we know we're going to get something that really matches what the community is looking for. We just encourage everyone to come out and or share their thoughts with us on the online poll that will be available, and that'll help, you know, improve the project.
3: I would just add that one of the most special things about Milwaukee is that its lakefront is owned by everyone, that everyone can come and enjoy. That is not going to change. And so we want to make sure that our project is also meeting those expectations. This will be the public's property, park, and lagoon in perpetuity. And so our project should meet those goals.
2: Sarah Toomson is Director of Planning for Milwaukee County Parks. Stacy Rowe is the Wisconsin DNR's Lake Michigan Program Coordinator. They talked with WUWM environmental reporter Susan Bentz. You can find more information and a link to the online poll where you can submit your input on the lagoon's future at WUWM.com.
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the incredible, beautiful French musical duo consisting of twin sisters Lisa and Naomi, their names Ibe. This duo sings in not only French, they sing in English, they sing in Spanish, they sing in Yoruba, and they have a huge online following, which consists of my twin sons, Nazir and Cairo. They're huge fans of Ibe from their album, The Offering. I gave you Hurry, Hurry. On the other side, I am Rose, access to think about where our dollars are spent. I'm your host, Element the Culture Blog, filling in for our brother, Anthony Foster, on this beautiful Monday. I got I'm Not So Chalant coming your way with Miami, and we'll get into Bahamadia. You know how we do. But first, this next collaboration came out of nowhere. I'm wondering, what does a woman who's born in England have to do with a man from Nigeria? Well, they both make music that makes you feel so alive. Here is Georgia Smith and WizKid with Alive for the collaboration we didn't know we needed until we heard it, right here on Hyphen, where we connect the cultures.

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1: It's more than a show. It's a shift. You're listening to Ladies First.

It could have been you, but it wasn't. It was Paul Sylvester Morton Jr., a.k.a. P.J. Morton, from his album Saturday Night, Sunday Morning. I gave you Could Have Been Me. You know, his voice is just absolutely amazing. On the flip side, we got into an artist who released her second album on this very day back in 2007, and it was led off by a huge first single from the album Kala. I gave you M.I.A.'s Paper Planes. I'm your host, Element the Culture Plug, filling in for our brother Anthony Foster on this beautiful Monday. I got Kirby, My People, coming through from our album Miss Black America. But first, here's the man who was out this weekend supporting artists all throughout the city. I saw him at Black Arts Fest, MKE, and just yesterday at Bronxville Week, the opening ceremony. His name, Troy Tyler, Milwaukee made and Milwaukee played music right here. He's coming through with You Again. Middays with Anthony, get support from your membership and GNK Auto, located on West National Avenue. Here's some Milwaukee made music from an incredibly talented artist, aka one of my favorites, Troy Tyler, right here with You Again. Only on Hyphen, where we connect the culture.

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0: as much as we try to pretend like love is this easy thing, it's not. No matter the relationship that you have, love is complicated, whether it is love with your children, a partner, family, friends. Love is complicated, and we pretend that it's this easy thing and it shouldn't hurt. But I don't think that that's true.
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1: 63,000 Medicaid recipients in Wisconsin could lose their health care coverage when new federal work requirements go into effect in 2027. In total, the Wisconsin Department of Health Services estimates there are 200,000 current BadgerCare recipients that will be subject to the new rules. This all falls under the Trump administration's One Big Beautiful Bill Act. Adults between the ages of 19 and 64 will be required to work, volunteer, or complete school or job training for at least 80 hours a month to qualify for coverage. Absentee voters will not be allowed to change their ballot because their candidate dropped out of the August primary. A Dane County judge ruled against three Democratic voters who filed in response to the Wisconsin Election Commission saying absentee voters couldn't. The commission reported more than 112,000 absentee ballots had already been turned in ahead of the August 11th primary election for governor. And John Legend will play the iconic music artist and civil rights activist Harry Belafonte in an upcoming role. The Road Home will be a music drama centered on two South African jazz legends and their apartheid-era tour, Graceland.
2: Tune in every day for news right here on Hyphen. And if they ask you where you heard it, tell them you heard it through the grapevine.

0: black is that little space we find in the dark each night without a light, in the bend of dark arms, safe from trauma, grief, and strife. Black is the color of real jungle fever in Belize, Tanzania, or Papua New Guinea. Sweaty black bodies swinging wildly, uninhibited, unashamed, unabashedly free. Black is the color of the Atlantic floor, the complexion of the sky god directly north. It is a sunset horizon disappearing into Ontario Lake. Black is block party speakers blasting black bass beats over nodding nappy heads, carnival drums swirling black rhythms around hips, and barefoot souls stained deep in shades of red. Black is the color. Black is the color of love.
1: That was the incredible Danielle Ponder with Power. You're listening to Hyphen, where we connect the culture. I'm your host, Element the Culture Plug, filling in for our brother Anthony Foster on this beautiful Monday right here in Milwaukee. Once again, we heard the singer, songwriter, musician, TED Talk speaker, and attorney, Danielle Ponder. You can check out my interview with Danielle over at hyphen.org. On the other side, I gave you the musician who uses his life to create music and inspire concepts and to create great songs. And this song was no exception. 14,400 minutes is the title of the track and is exactly the number of minutes this man was suspended from school. It also inspired the 10-day tapes. His name, Chance the Rapper, our brother from the Midwest, came through from the album 10 Day. We're going to get into Ishtar, How I Used, and before the hour is over, I'll give you These Sacred Souls Waiting on the Right Time. But first, I had to hit you up with a woman who I fell in love with the first time I heard her voice as a child in Detroit, and she's coming through with one of the favorite West Coast rappers of a lot of your favorite rappers. Here's Chaka Khan and Snoop Dogg from the album Chakazilla. Here's Boogie and My Soul, only on Hyphen, where we connect the culture.

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My bootleg bananas, let's drink a cross come from channel. They gon' say that I planted this, calling me out, I answered it. 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We had words and I scrambled it. 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
4: 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Long time.
5: Shorty lurking on my page, better watch me flow. Hit the boomerang and let her watch me slow. Hit the zoom again and let her watch me close. Not to boast, I made it in your face like hibachi stoves. Ooh, I love dealing with a rich. I love dealing with a rich. Cause he gon' trick and I'ma trick, but he gon' trick bigger. My last was a fraud, it was a big difference. I gave my heart to snip, put it on a picture. All black in the range and it's been a year. The Cartier covered the frame of these denim tears. I occupy the lane of the game, these fear. I mean, really, what the f*** you saying? These is weird, you a bottom feeder. Me, I'm an order linger. Winter, spring, summer, and autumn, I order either. I'm an area. The Attico JPG, I'm in gallery. Givenchy and Dion Lee, I mean no Webster. Yeah, they text me like every week in the collection. No question, just get me three. I get respect without twerking for them up in the stool. I get checks without working for them, I'm Twitter blue. Civil with who? Me? Bicker with you? I'm like RSV mixed with the COVID, sicker than flu. I put R&B mixing with poetry, this is new. You take Lauren, me, Jigga, and her, and you get the truth.
6: You think you big me? A big reach,
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5: Start calling you big sis. 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The last up, the Casper. The little nigga, they send to go get some backwoods. Woo. I'm just cringing at the thought. Ben Simmons went in Philly. I'm just sitting on the floor like, oh boy.
0: Hyphen.
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I just play them. 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Shout out to them. As always, I am choosing to have a good day today, and I hope that your day is going well, too. That was Let Me Go by Baby Rose, a newer one from her, and it's always good to see her drop new music. Her voice is so unique. The production that she chooses for her voice always works. Mwah, chef's kiss. And at the top of the hour, you heard Pop Ya Ish by Lady London. I was definitely feeling that one because if you know, you know, I've been popping it all summer. You also know we play a woman artist at the top of every hour. Shout out to Ladies First. Don't forget to follow us on Instagram and Facebook at hyphen.mke and visit our website at hyphen.org. We have some dope content, including our hyphenated conversations and updates on who's in town, especially our hyphen artists. That's H-Y-F-I-N. Coming up, I got Childish Gambino and Thundercat. But now here is Yolo Prendo by Drace featuring DJ Rock here on Hyphen.

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7: Of course. I'm actually waiting on the boss now. Yeah, he says that we have some kind of special assignment or something. He's supposed to be calling me any minute. In the Philippines, he has a mansion? Okay.

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1: What's your favorite part about coming to skate to 8?
2: It gives you something nice to do on a Wednesday afternoon. It's a good vibe, and you get to learn how to skate.
3: Nicole Olive owned skates for 20 years, but had never used them until this year. She picked them up to attend lessons at Skate on 8s, where every Wednesday she is learning how to improve her techniques.
2: Okay, so I've been coming about 4 weeks. I've seen a lot of improvement. When I first started coming, I couldn't even stand up in the skates. Now I can stand up in the skates. I can skate a little bit, working on stopping and working on completing the full 8.
3: Right across from the Milwaukee Public Market downtown, Nicole found Arian Rice, who created Skate on 8s after teaching himself how to skate 3 years ago.
4: Skating isn't just movement, it is community.
3: Arian worked tirelessly to become stronger on four wheels. He was initially invited by friends to go skating. To his surprise, his friends were doing spins and tricks he had never seen before. That day, Arian swore he'd be better than his friends. And he didn't just speak those words, he acted on them.
4: The next 6 months, every day I was in the basement, I was in the garage, I was outside, everywhere. 6 months goes by, guess what? I get my props.
3: With Skate on 8s, Arian goes through warm-up drills so he can see where his students are in their skating journey and decide how he can help them grow.
4: We start out with stretching. We go through fundamentals. So how do you stop yourself? Let me see you stop yourself. Let me see you, you know, do whatever you're comfortable with doing. Let me see that so that I can add on to that.
3: He gauges where his students are by intermixing the beginner, intermediate, and advanced students. Nicole saw improvement in about 4 weeks.
1: So how do the group lessons make you feel, like, you know, being immersed in that community with a bunch of different skaters? Because he tells me he puts seasoned skaters and he puts, you know, beginning skaters together. So what's that like for you?
2: It's fine. You don't even honestly notice a difference. He has everybody off on their own little section, depending on what your skill set is. And he works on what you need to work on.
3: Arian plans to keep building his skating course while spreading community.
4: I'm doing this because I love to skate. I love seeing people come together. And to build community, you have to build rapport. You have to show people that it's like, oh, this guy isn't here to gain something from me. He's here to actually teach me.
3: To learn more about Skate on 8s and to hear more Uniquely Milwaukee episodes, visit radiomilwaukee.org/ourstories. I'm Justice Durham, and Uniquely Milwaukee is supported by our Radio Milwaukee members.

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You're listening to the Uncut Gems Afternoon Drive here on Hyphen with DJ Gemini Gilly. That was We Still Dance by Ariel J featuring DJ Miss Milan, one of my mentors. She is the sweetest, and she was just at Lollapalooza this weekend in Chicago. So glad that we have that one in rotation. And within the last half hour, you also heard Super Thug by Noriega. And one of my fave fun facts is that Michael Jackson, really wanted the beat for Super Thug for his Invincible album. Now, I don't know what Michael Jackson would have did with that beat, but I think that that is too funny that he really wanted that. But shout out to Noriega for killing it on Super Thug as well. Make sure you're tapping in with us at Hyphen, at Hyphen.org, or on Instagram and Facebook at Hyphen.mke. That's H-Y-F-I-N. I want you to be in the know for all things, including who's in town and what we have going on around here at the Hyphen Studio. Coming up, I'll tell you my diamond in the rough of the day, and I got some Rhapsody and Lucky Day to end off the hour. But right now, here is Breathe by Masego here on Hyphen.

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1: This is what equity in rotation sounds like. 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

You're listening to the Uncut Gems Afternoon Drive here on Hyphen with DJ Gemini Gilly. And remember, support for the Uncut Gems Afternoon Drive comes from Level Up with Keller Williams Realty. That was Where I'm From by T.I., Anderson .Paak, and Stallone. And T.I. was just in Chicago a few weeks ago while he is on his King Secession tour. And I heard that it was amazing and that the tour continues to be amazing. Love me some T.I. And I love seeing him stay true to his artistry, even in today's time. For more information on that show and other upcoming shows, go to hyphen.org or follow us at hyphen.mke on Instagram and Facebook. That's H-Y-F-I-N. Coming up, I got you covered with some Mary J. Blige with My Life. But now, it's time for today's Diamond in the Rough. Remember, pressure makes diamonds. I just play them. And that includes music made right here in Milwaukee. This is where Milwaukee artists get a chance to get their shine, and I get a chance to give them their flowers. Today's Diamond in the Rough samples Am I Dreamin' by Atlantic Star, and she has done backgrounds for Anthony Hamilton, MC Lyte, and Mary Mary, to name a few. Here is Dreamin' by Elaine Essentials here on Hyphen.

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1: 63,000 Medicaid recipients in Wisconsin could lose their health care coverage when new federal work requirements go into effect in 2027. In total, the Wisconsin Department of Health Services estimates there are 200,000 current Badger Care recipients that will be subject to the new rules. This all falls under the Trump administration's One Big Beautiful Bill Act. Adults between the ages of 19 and 64 will be required to work, volunteer, or complete school or job training for at least 80 hours a month to qualify for coverage. Absentee voters will not be allowed to change their ballot because their candidate dropped out of the August primary. A Dane County judge ruled against three Democratic voters who filed in response to the Wisconsin Election Commission saying absentee voters couldn't. The commission reported more than 112,000 absentee ballots had already been turned in ahead of the August 11th primary election for governor. And John Legend will play the iconic music artist and civil rights activist Harry Belafonte in an upcoming role. The Road Home will be a music drama centered on two South African jazz legends and their apartheid-era tour, Graceland.
2: Tune in every day for news right here on Hyphen. 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

H-Y-F-I-N. 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

You're listening to the Uncut Gems Afternoon Drive here on Hyphen with DJ Gemini Gilly. You know I love the track that just played. That was Morning Dew Dunk by Beyonce. You know it's part of the Beehive that I am so happy that we got that one in rotation. Hopefully we get some new beats soon. You know, I think I'm ready for Act 3. It's the 20-year anniversary of B-Day. We ready, B. We ready. And within that last half hour, you also heard No More Old Men by Chance the Rapper and Jamila Woods. And Chance will be in Milwaukee soon, and I have an opportunity for you to win some tickets. 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I cannot believe that it's already been 10 years since Coloring Book. So yeah, make sure you enter to win tickets to that. 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That's H-Y-F-I-N. I want you to be in the know for all things, including who's in town and what we have going on around here at the Hyphen Studio. Coming up, I got some Black Star, Destiny's Child, and Larry June in Currency to end off the hour. But now, it's time for Uncut Gems. Remember, Uncut Gems is where I introduce you to songs and artists that are still raw, still rising, but also still shining. Today's last Uncut Gem is the perfect song for summer by one of my fave newer artists who has a project, The Summer That Saved Me, that is such a bop. Check it out if you haven't. Here is London Summers by Odile here on Hyphen.

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1: HYFIN Hyphen. 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
1: Check it. 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
2: Right.
1: Every threat you made was empty like the tip of a hollow bullet head. 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
3: What do you got in there?
1: Try to interrupt my dance moves, I don't miss a step. Before I purchase the merchandise, make sure it's open and inspected.

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0: You're listening to the Uncut Gems Afternoon Drive here on Hyphen with DJ Gemini Gilly. And remember, support for the Uncut Gems Afternoon Drive comes from Level Up with Keller Williams Realty. That was Folded by Kehlani. And you know that this song took the world by storm when it dropped. Kehlani will be coming to Milwaukee to the Landmark Credit Union Live on August 7th this week. Her tickets are already selling fast, so grab yours if you have not already. For more information on her show and other upcoming shows, go to hyphen.org or follow us at hyphen.mke on Instagram and Facebook. That's H-Y-F-I-N. And at the top of the hour, you heard Rock the Boat by Aaliyah, an oldie but definitely a goodie. And you know we start off every hour with a woman artist. Shout out to ladies first. Coming up, I got some Toro y Moi, but now here is I Need Space by Eli Cash here on Hyphen.
1: I need space, so please step out of the way. 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

Ladies First is a celebration of artists, visionary storytellers whose music always seems to move the culture forward. I'm your host, Element Everest Blanks, the culture plug. Here's a clip from my latest Ladies First interview.

0: You know, some artists inherit legacy while others create one. Today's guest is doing both. Imani Archer is a singer, songwriter, storyteller whose music invites us into a quiet space of vulnerability, healing, self-discovery. And through her songs, she's building a catalog that feels less like a collection of singles and more like pages from her emotional journey. While many people learned of her name because of her connection to her iconic musical father, Imani is never relying on that legacy to define her. Instead, she's choosing to let honesty become her signature. Please help me welcome the incredibly talented Imani Archer to Ladies First. Welcome, sis.
1: Wow, I don't even know what to say. That was just a beautiful introduction. Thank you so much.
0: It is all so very true. You know, when I first discovered you, I was floored because you know that talent can run in families, but you don't really think about how it takes a lot of courage to build your own brand, to not rely on what people know of your family's lineage. I read that Crocodile Tears was one of the first times you felt like you finally understood who Imani Archer was as an artist. Before that, were you writing songs hoping that you would have other people hear a version of you that you thought you were at the time? Or were you writing songs to actually find your own identity and you were working it out in real time?
1: I weirdly had this kind of, I don't know what to call it, maybe like imposter syndrome, or I had a very, very, very big cloud of like self-doubt over me, which is so funny because before I ever knew I wanted to sing, my first dream was to be an author, was to be a writer as a child. But then when I got into music, I don't know, I kind of lost touch with that, I think. And I, because my dad was who he was, and there were so many people in my ear telling me what I should do, I think for a long time, I didn't know what the hell to do. I didn't know, should I do R&B? Should I do soul? Should I do rock? Should I loved everything. And I didn't know how to be good enough. I didn't know how to express myself. And I had to learn how to really shut that out. And I think for years, I just really kind of locked myself in my room on my piano, on my ukulele, and I was experimenting a lot based off of things I loved. And I think Crocodile Tears, it was just the most proud I'd ever felt of a song that I had written. It happened so fast, which I think was not normal for me. I usually take a long time to write songs, and that happened in like 15, 20 minutes. And so I was like, wait, I think I got something here.
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You're listening to the Uncut Gems Afternoon Drive here on Hyphen with DJ Gemini Gilly. That was High by Nia Smith, and her EP Payback is a Dog has had me in a choco. It is so good, and I love the way that she is projecting her tragedy but turning it into triumph and song. Love that. And within that last half hour, you heard Luchini, This Is It by Camp Lo. The production on that is so crazy to this day. Make sure you're tapping in with us here at Hyphen at Hyphen.org or on Instagram and Facebook at Hyphen.mke. I want you to be in the know for all things, including who's in town and what we have going on around here at the Hyphen studio. Coming up, I got some Frank Ocean and Sid, taking it back to the Odd Future days. But now, here is Home by Blast here on Hyphen.

0: still ain't one's up bringing. 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
1: Yeah, and when you find it, you gotta take the time to organize it. 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This is the soil that housed you. This climate just so happens to be just right for your shine.

richer in experience. 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